police will say, you're under arrest. And then the judge would have him for a special guest. The DA will order a secret test.

Here they are, just one or two at a time, nice and easy, nice and slow. 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

0: You just be quiet and mind your manners.
1: Mind yours.

We have a couple of hot items for you tonight, boys and girls. One of the things that will happen sort of automatically in the middle of the program is on the giant screen behind us, we will have projected the trims and outs from the Mother's movie, Uncle Me. Yes. Part of the time, while that is being projected, we're going to make an attempt to score it like they do in a regular scoring session, because the program is being recorded for some future disaster. And also, we have arranged to perform several short, weird pieces of music for your edification. Some stuff that I'm sure you won't be able to identify with.

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Nothing abstruse or arcane about Valerie.

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And I came to your house and I said, Mallory, are you ready to make it? And your mother said, get that guy out of here. Tell him not to come back here no more. So I punched your mother and I punched your father and I kicked your dog and I grabbed you because I was making it real sharp. And I threw you into my sharp car and we went cruising off to the drugstore to pick up 6 quarts of Romal RCL. And 3 pints of Robitussin AC. And a couple of little bottles of Cherichol for dessert. And then I found a sailor to buy me some wine. And then I found a marine to buy me some country club. And then I got 20 pennies, 30 flippers, 4 blue heavens, 6 red devils. I stuck them all in a baggie, jumped in the car, and we had a party before we went to the house. Later that night in the house, Valerie, here, take another hit on this wine. We I watched you drink the wine, getting more ripped by the minute. I could see that your eyes was getting glazed over real sharp. I knew that you too would be tore to the core by the time we hit the door and jumped out on the floor to rock and roll some more at the junior senior house. In a state of total wastedness, we jumped out of my sharp car and made it into the hop. We went in there and passed the ticket lady, passed the chaperones with the ruler 7 inches long to see how close she was dancing together, passed the heat picking his nose in the corner and wiping it onto the cookie. Some kids who had eaten the cookies that he wiped his nose on. Past the door to the restroom where they went after they found out what happened to the cookies. Way on past all that stuff, man, all the way up to the bandstand so we could stand right around the front and watch everybody rocking and rolling and bopping and strutting because they were making it real sharp. And the saxophones were going boopy. And we were getting wasteder and wasteder by the minute. The room was going around in a veritable frenzy of colors and weird shapes. Man, I thought I was really flashing on the whole thing. Then I reached out and tried to cop a few off you while we were dancing, and you kicked me in the nuts.

Oh, my God.

0: All right, we're going to play some new stuff and some old stuff for you now. The first of this set is a song called Pygmy Twilight, which is a song about drug abuse and a person sitting next to the toilet on a Greyhound bus and having a good time doing it. And then after that comes that time-honored favorite, ladies and gentlemen, the Idiot Bastard Son, which now it's fraught with political overtones. And then after that, a new song about cheap monster movies with giant spiders and little nylon strings, which is called Cheapness. And that's about it, folks. Here we go.
1: What?
0: Huh? Okay, look, I'll tell you what. I'll dwindle toward the center of the stage and wave to you folks in a minute, okay? I know you can hardly wait to look at me because I'm so suave. But I mean, from where you're sitting, you should be able to see her real good, so stick 'em out, Ruth.

gentlemen, the monster which the peasants in this area call Frunobulax has just been seen approaching the girls' gym. Bullets can't stop it. Rockets can't stop it. The campus police can't even stop it. We may have to use nuclear force. Go to the nuclear force, huh? Run for your lives! 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

0: Thank you.
1: Thank you both.
0: Hello. As long as we're on the subject of monsters and stuff like that, we have a song that deals with flying saucers, sort of. It talks about the possibility that these objects from up in the sky might have landed here, or at least somewhere south of here, a long time ago, on the plains of Nazca, on the top of the Andes, in an area known as the Inca Roads. And here to tell you all about it, ladies and gentlemen, is George Nimblefingers Duke, with his suave voice, Prunet George.
2: Did a vehicle come from somewhere out there just to land in the Andes? Was it round? And did it have a putt-putt? Or what?

0: Thank you. 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Please take them out. Okay, we have a song now that's dedicated to our favorite president, Richard Milhouse Nixon. A man who will go down in history, and I hope he goes down in history and keeps going down and down in history until he finally disappears. Ladies and gentlemen, this is a song called The San Clemente Magnetic Deviation, subtitled Dickie's Such an Asshole. Now, all right, ladies and gents, we would like to have you sing along, croon along with us at the end of the song. We'll show you how the ending goes. Give you a quick rehearsal. You get one shot at it, and it goes like this.
1: Dickie's such an asshole.
0: Sincerely, Dick, we mean it.
1: We.
0: Want to try it one time? Okay.
1: Dickie's such an asshole.
0: Sincerely, Dick, we mean it.
1: Woo!
0: All right, I'll show you when that comes in the song, and you can croon right along with us. Here we go, folks.

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The man treated on you, he lying to you, he's cheating today, cheated yesterday, cheated tomorrow.

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Jeremy Brock on tenor sax and lead vocals, Ruth Underwood on percussion, Ralph Humphrey on drums, Chester Thompson on drums, Tom Fowler on bass, George Duke on keyboards. Thank you very much for coming to the concert. Good night.

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We've been eating shit on this tour. We've been staying at Holiday Inns all the way. All right, children, relax. Here comes your music. Here we go.

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0: control out there?
1: Well, I know you guys do. You've been sitting there long enough. All right, I'll tell you what we're going to do. Ladies and gentlemen of the Berlin audience, listen carefully to this. We're going to go backstage for a minute and relax and get ourselves together, so to speak, and then come back momentarily and put on a show for you that will try and compensate for your waiting around through all this stuff. So just relax and have a good time. We'll be back in a minute.
2: Unity? Dressing room.

couple of announcements. Good evening. Taping or filming of tonight's show is not permitted. You can take all the still photography you'd like from your seats. Also, the theater is requested that you do not light matches for either smoking purposes or for the encore. That way, you will not have to interrupt the show by turning on the house lights. And once again, your five closest relatives, the mothers,

evening, ladies and gentlemen, and welcome to the Mothers of Invasion Boston Program 1975, featuring Napoleon Murphy Brock on tenor sax and lead vocals, Andre Lewis on keyboards and things that he blows later in the show, little skinny Terry Ted Bozio on drums, and Roy Ralph Moleman Estrada on bass. I would like to say that in the dark, where all the feet was cold, under the water, where the sharp bubbles glow.

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However, scientists call this disease bromidrosis, and well, they should. But us regular folks who might wear a tennis shoe or an occasional python boot know this exquisite little inconvenience by the name of skate park. You know, my python boot was too tight.

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One is, I need to get my monitor back. I hope, and Napoleon wants his back too. We can reduce the level of the drum monitor slightly on stage. That would enable us to hear these little boxes here.

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He called her a slut, a pig, and a whore, a bitch, and a cunt, and she slammed the door in a petulant frenzy.

0: what you want.
1: Now, ladies and gentlemen, well, bring the band up behind me, boys. All right, now this, you may not believe this, folks, but this is a true story. I don't know whether you've heard about this guy or not. Have you heard about the legend of the Illinois Enema Bandit? You have heard about him, you know he is real, right? Okay, for those of you who do not know about the Illinois Enema Bandit, there's a guy that was arrested in Bloomington, Illinois. And his crime was he would go around with a briefcase and a ski mask, a little gun, and he had this enema bag and a thermometer in his briefcase, and he would break into the residences of college-educated women and go in there with his mask on.

and at gunpoint tie these sad little victims up and make them lay down, and then he would go into the bathroom and fill up the bag with some hot water and dash in there. It was going in, and he just pumped every one of them up, and then would of course allow them to go and blow it out a little bit later. Well, anyway, they've caught him. The guy's name is Michael Kenyon. I'm sure you'll all be following the details of his trial with great interest. Meanwhile, this is the song we have about it called The Ballad of the Illinois Enema Band.

0: saying, sucker, you're under arrest. And the judge will have him for a special guest. The DA will order a secret test. Stuff his pudgy little thumbs in the side of his vest. Put out a call, go to the jury folks. And the judge will say,
1: no poo-poo jokes.

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1: What's the time I said?
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1: What do you want?
0: Any dollars?

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Wait a minute, I gotta see what key I'm in here. Maybe you thought I was the Packard Goose or the Ronald McDonald of the Nouveau Abstruse. 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It ain't no use! Because love is where it's at. If you know what I mean, how many say amen to it right on, brothers and sisters? What's that nation?

I know how it's done. It's time that we should play even more hits for you now. We don't have too many hits of our own. But we're going to play...

Napoleon Murphy Rock on tenor sax and lead vocals. The dynamic Andy Lewis on keyboards and dangling balls in the middle of the show. Little Terry Bozio on drums. Roy Ralph Moleman Estrada on bass. Thank you very much for coming to the concert tonight. And good night, Boston, Massachusetts, wherever you are.

Thank you very much.

Two, one.

to welcome to the Mothers of Invention Berlin Extravaganza, featuring Napoleon Murphy Brock on tenor saxophone. Shot bubbles.

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Note this explicit little inconvenience by the name of Snake Fight.

whispers of the puppy. 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You can never find that dog when you need him.

The name of this song is Dirty Love.

event. Meanwhile, ladies and gentlemen, here's a song that you can relax with while sitting in these warm, friendly, comfortable surroundings here in Berlin, in a place that was really designed for music, a place that we've come to love over the years. Every time we come to your fair city, it always just sends shivers of delight up and down our spine. Every time we think of coming back to the Deutschlandhalle, it's just so thrilling. The name of this song is Filthy.

This is a romantic song. But don't let it go to your head, unless, of course, it's Miss Pinky, the great new rubber suck-off dummy, available in the most recent issue of that great Finnish pornography magazine, Kala. For those of you in desperate straits, and I know there must be many, many in desperate straits in this particular town, for those of you who are really hard up, so to speak, Miss Pinky offers relief. What more can be said about a girl who has no body but has plenty of head for each and every one of you? Miss Pinky is available now, a great rubber sensation with a mouth about that big around, with the lips carefully molded back so as not to hurt you by having the teeth sticking out, even though rubber teeth aren't too bad if you can get used to them. And she has a very nice hairdo, closely molded to the body, so you can sort of get it wet and rub it, and her eyes are closed so that she doesn't have to know who you are when you're sticking it in her mouth. Miss Pinky is your friend. And this is her brother, Mr. Blackie, right here. And you can try him on for size later. The name of this song, folks, don't worry about it. The name of the song goes Black Napkins.

Harrison. I was playing so very nice, and I had just, Pinky was just sitting right over there on the side. Okay, we're in Berlin, here we go. This is what you want.

jokes were dumb and her favorite sport was hockey in the winter. Yeah, she was just it. He was duly impressed and was quick

We took her home to a motor court. She wouldn't kiss him. He tried to ignore it, but it made him angry.

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Baby, don't you wanna? Baby, don't you wanna? Baby, don't you wanna man sometime? Some of you out there tonight might want a man, and here's a man for you. That great American man, Michael Kenyon, the Illinois Enema Bandit. The true story of one of the great people of our time. For the past 10 years, Michael has been ravaging the countryside near Chicago, committing a series of horrible crimes directed against that rare and unusual species, the college-educated woolman. Disguised with a ski mask and carrying a small briefcase, Michael would enter the home of the unsuspecting college-educated woman and pull out a gun and tell the girl to lie down and take off all of her clothes. Then he would virtually tie her up. Then he would remove from his briefcase a small rectal thermometer, which he would insert into her teenage poop chute. Then he would whip it out and read it to determine the proper temperature for the ensuing event. Whip it and stick it back in the thing. Then he would grab the bag. And he would go into the toilet and fill that son of a bitch up.

0: Where is our demonstration model? Then he would...
1: Let's get somebody over
0: Then...
1: Let's make a guy a career. This one right here.
0: Then he would... And then he would... The girl would complain. She would say, no...
2: No.

Michael was arrested, tried, and convicted of 5 counts of armed robbery because he took money from the ugly ones. You should never do that. Never take money from the ugly ones. It's the only thing they can get you for. Michael, wherever you are, here's your song, Big Daddy. This goes out to you and Pinky. Por Vida.

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The DA will order a secret test, stuff his pudgeon with thumbs in the side of his vest. Then they'll put out a call, yo, for the jury folks, that's you over there. And the judge will say, no poo-poo jokes. They'll drag in the bandit, wham, for all to see, saying, don't nobody, no, no, have no sympathy. 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

Barnes, Scott Tunis, Chad Wackerman, Ed Mann, Bobby Martin, Steve Vai. Thank you. Good night.

Thank you. This is a song from 200 Motels.

Snow, Ray White, Tommy Martin, Scott Tunis, Chad Wackerman, Hitman,

We have a song for you now that, well, it's one of those kind of things that is relevant to your particular area. Actually, this song is kind of turned into a folk song. Very much like the legend of John Henry and the steam hammer. The legend of this particular gentleman and his daring exploits in co-ed husbandry in this particular area. As soon as we're turned up, ready? This is the tragic, true story of Michael Kenyon, the Illinois Illini Bandit.

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what they

All right, Long Island. Glad you could come to the show. I want to thank Pink Boy Del Gazo for presenting us with these microphone stands that we get to use for tonight. These are our special new S&M model stands. Very nice. Let me introduce you to everybody. This is Mike Willis on guitar and vocals. Tommy Mars on keyboards. David Logan on drums. Arthur Barrow on bass. And Ray White on guitar and vocals. We got a lot of new songs for you tonight, so listen closely. I hope you can make out the words. The first one is called Teenage Wind.

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0: crazy, you can take it from me. 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
1: 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If you ain't found it, better hurry up, because the folks down there is on all of the strut. So can you be too? Fact of the matter, it's made for you. Try it on a Saturday about 4 o'clock in the morning, or even on a Monday at midnight, when there's just a few of them fabulous poodles doing the peppermint twist for real, in a black sack dress with 9-inch heels. And then a guy with a blue mohawk comes in, the bass player from the Plasmatics, in serious leather. And all of the rest of whom, for which, to whensoever, of partially indeterminate biochemical degradation, seek the path to the sudsy yellow nozzle of their foaming parametric digital holy interfaith geothermal terpsichorean ejectamenta in serious leather. Then they work the wall, and work the floor, and work the pipe, and work the wall some more in serious leather, in serious chains, in serious clothing, from when they come downtown from the ruins of Studio 54 to twist and groove in an arrogant gesture to the best of what the 20th century has to offer. Did you know that David Dickwitz is down there right now looking for a virgin with nice breath, just like Al Malkin? Maybe it's you and you don't even know it.

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Eventually me and a friend sorta drifted along into S&M. I could take about an hour on the Tower of Power. 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And my name is Bobby Brown. 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And my name is Bobby Brown. Watch me now, because the name of this song is Black Napkins.

Mike, Tommy, David, Arthur, Greg, Michael.

We're gonna dedicate this song. This is a special dedication now, ladies and gentlemen. This goes out to Bleeker Bob. One, two, three, four.

Northern lights commenced to glow.

0: Watch out where the huskies go, don't you eat that yellow stone.
1: And now the tragic true story of Michael Kenyon, the Illinois Animal Bandit.

0: The police will say you're under arrest, and then the judge would have it in for such a guest. The DA will order a secret test and stuff his fudgy little thumbs in the side of his vest. Then they'll put out a call for the jury folks. That's you over there. And then the judge would say,
1: no Uncle Jones.
0: Then they'll drag in the bandit for all to see, saying, don't know nobody.

0: coming, I want your blame.
1: Another girl shout.
2: Let the band with me.
1: Band is all you do, day. Tell me now, did you?

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Hello. Welcome to the second show, ladies and gents. Some of you were probably at the first show, so you don't need to hear this, but for the ones who weren't, get this. We are collecting underpants. Now, the reason we're collecting underpants is because we're making a quilt, or a wall hanging if you prefer. There's a lady in Colorado who is going to take all of the bras and stuff them and weave all of the underpants together into a lovely piece of art. Now, during the first show, we got about 10 pairs of underpants and about 10 brassieres. Not bad for a place like this. So we would like to have the girls in the audience take off their underpants. If you're wearing a dress, whip them off, tie them in a knot, and throw them up here. If you're wearing Levi's or some other such device, and you're wearing bikini pants, tear them at the side and pull them out, tie them in a knot, and throw them up. If you're wearing Levi's and you're wearing those big, ugly cotton motherfuckers, go in the toilet and take them off, because they're very hard to rip, unless your boyfriend has a Swiss Army knife, and then you could injure yourself. So play it safe. Go to the toilet. You can stand around in the toilet with the other girls in there, and you can talk about how groovy your buzz is tonight, and take your underpants off. Thank you. Ta-da. Okay. Just a friendly warning. We do not want boys' underpants. We do not want socks. We don't want any other objects on the stage. Only delicate, piquant kind of, you know, this kind of stuff. Because this is what it takes to make the quilt really happen. Remember, ladies, your pants on stage is the next best thing to being there. Okay? Let's get on with it now. Ike Willis on guitar and vocals. Tommy Mars on keyboards. Steve Vai on guitar and light blue hair. Vinny Colaiuta on drums. And Rhythmic Encyclopedia. Arthur Barrow on bass, also on Rhythmic Encyclopedia. Bob Harris on keyboards, trumpet, high vocals, and stuff like that, including vegetables. And the world famous Ray White on guitar and vocals. Okay, I know you're all in a semi-stupefied condition right now, so we won't bore you with the details. It's time to begin the program. You ready? Okay. One, two.

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0: It's good for you.
1: I'm holding it.
0: It's very good for you.
1: I'm holding it.
0: It's very, very good for you.
1: That's right, I'm holding it.
0: That's all right, you can let go of it now.

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1: moving forward.
0: You think of the future and secretly you fiddle your pants. 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
1: rising around you, rising around you.

0: also go to Winchell's Donut and hang out with the highway patrol. Sometimes you'll go to a pizza place. You go to Shakey's to get that American kind of pizza that has the ugly, waxy, fake yellow kind of cheese on the top. Maybe you go to Straw Hat Pizza to get all those artificial ingredients that never belonged on a pizza in the first place, but the white people really like it. Oh well, you'll go any place, you'll do anything. Oh, you'll give me your underpants. I hope these aren't yours, buddy. They're very nice, though. You go to Santa Monica Boulevard, you go to the Blue Parrot. No problem, you'll go any place, you'll do anything, just so you can hang out with the others. The others.
1: Just like you.
0: Afraid of the future. Death Valley days, straight ahead. The future is scary.
2: Yes, it sure is.
0: Well, the puddle is rising. It smells like the ocean.

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Atlantis, you remember Atlantis? 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You loved it, you were so involved in. 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

0: garbage, the sewage, the rubbers, the napkins, your ethos, your pathos, your porthole, your flagpole, your language. You can't even read or write your own fucking language. You're a bunch of functional illiterates, but you love it. 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You like it, your language, you like it. 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
1: don't let your meatloaf
0: your micromanage your brew. 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
0: Knives and spikes and guns in the legs of every tool of pain.
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1: The wishes sticking out from underneath of his pancake makeup. That's right.
0: Nearly drove you insane.
1: And so you kissed the little
0: sailor,
1: didn't ya?
0: Who had just flew in from Spain.
1: Pull a chain attached to the permanently erected nipples of Jimmy.
0: In a bold salute to Perry.
1: You sniffed the reeking buns of
0: Angel. And acted like it was cocaine.
1: You were dazzled by the exciting new costume of Coco.
0: In a way you can't explain.
1: And so you worked the wall with Michael, which gave your back an awful strain. But you came back on Sunday for the gong show.
0: But you forgot what I was saying.
1: Cause you're an asshole, you're an asshole, that's right. You're an asshole, you're an asshole, that's right. You're an asshole, you're an asshole, of course. You're an asshole, you're an asshole.

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1: That's why I say,
0: gonna ram it, ram it, ram it, ram it up your poop chute.
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0: you. 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

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Thanks for coming to the show. 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

0: my love. 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You think you're watching us on television? Listen, you're here. You are really here. We are really here too. Now, wait a minute. Ah, hey, hey, hey. You want entertainment? You're going to have to cooperate with the program. Get the picture? It's very simple, you know? You want to get your rocks off? You're going to have to do the foreplay yourself. You understand? Now look, we're going to do it again. We're going to give you one more chance to sing. The course of the rest of the evening will be determined by your response. Now, I'm going to tell you right now, we're not going to make it easy on you because, see, I live in this town. And I know what a dipshit place this really is. Now, if there's one thing that I hate to do, it's play in this fucking city. Because everybody is so laid back. You know, you go to California, you go to Northern California, what do you got? Hot tub dipshits. You come to Southern California, what do you got? Quaalude Cosmoids, that's right. From the valley yet. Now look, you want entertainment? Hey, try and see things our way. We'll give you one more chance. All you gotta do is sing the part that goes, ah, ah, ah, ah, ah, ah. I'll point to you when it comes. You ready? And I'll be listening. Yeah. No. Somebody, stop. Got it wrong, didn't you? You guys live in Los Angeles. I knew it. And you even live in the valley. Oh, listen, we can't go on like this.
1: I don't know. We were right.
0: One, two, three, four.
1: We were wrong.

That is impressive. And I'm not the kind of a guy who's easily impressed. You were just singing your little hearts out, weren't you? Now see, I told you we'd be reasonable about this. That would determine the course of the rest of the evening. You made so much noise, on cue, and musically of course, we must continue. We're gonna play another song. Now, this isn't exactly the kind of a song you would expect us to do because this is, well, this is a very old-fashioned kind of a song. This song was originally written in 1955. And it was originally recorded by Tony Allen, and it was originally released on the Specialty label. And the name of the song is Night Owl. Ready? One, two, three, four. Everybody fall in love, okay?

0: Thank you. Ladies and gentlemen, here they are, hardest working men in show business.
1: And this is a heartfelt appeal to any contractors who may be in the audience. Please give them some record dates. I know they're all desperate. No problem. Okay. That's right. Yo Cats, let's start. Go back to work now. Ladies and gentlemen, this is the tragic, true story of Michael Kenyon, the Illinois Women's Olympians.

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Then they'll pull out a call for the jury folks, and then the judge would say,

gentlemen. I hope you all have a severe case of turkey bloat this evening. We'll do what we can to aid your digestion during the course of our program. But before we do that, let me introduce you to the members of our rocking teenage combo this season. Ray White on cowbell, guitar, and vocals. Patrick O'Hearn on electric bass and little teeny weeny puckered lips. Then, of course, there's little skinny Terry Tempozio on drums, and he will eat anything. And last but not least, that charming replica of an English person, Edwin Jobson, on keyboards and violin. And yours truly, with a song about your feet.

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Yeah. 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By your radio, do the walls close in the suffocation? Ain't got no friends, and all the others they hate you.

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But us regular folks who might wear a tennis shoe or an occasional python boot know this exquisite little inconvenience by the name of St. Foot. You know, my python boot was too tight. Couldn't get it off last night. A week went by, and now it's July. Finally got that sucker off, and my girlfriend

gentlemen, the dynamic Fido Dog of the Year. According to Motor Trend magazine, Fido, you wretched little pup, where are the slippers? And then the dog said, bah, bah, bah, bah, bah, bah, which literally translated means, Zappa, go fuck yourself. And so I said to the dog, but Fido, you didn't bring my slippers and I'm the one that gives you the things that you like to eat. And the dog said, which literally translated means, go fuck yourself some more, I'm not getting any slippers for you. And so I said to the dog, Fido, you must be punished. Step number one. Step number two.

beginning, God made the light. Shortly thereafter, God made three big mistakes. The first one was the poodle. That's right. Don't argue with me. It's true. Wait a minute. Somebody in the audience said, eat shit. Is that right? It's the nicest thing anybody's said to me all day. Now go fuck yourself. Then God made these two other mistakes. Number two was called man, and number three was called woo man. You know the story, right? Well, you're gonna hear it again whether you like it or not, because of course it's a little different each time, you know. The ending is always the same, but the stuff in between. Well, I don't even feel like telling you the story anymore. No, you're far too sophisticated for the story. You really don't. You don't want to know about the pink poodle and how it got its haircut. You don't want to know about how the woman sits on the poodle's snout and it goes up into her tender pink zoner. You don't want to know about that. You don't want to hear that the man was a chump and the woman was smart. You don't want to hear about the zircon-encrusted tweezers. You don't want to hear about that stuff. You merely want to be entertained. Oh well, we're here to entertain you. It's your very own Chicago human jukebox here to make you happy. And then she looked deep into the poodle's eyes and she said these words.

This is the second night that our magnificent road crew gets to perform their little ballet, which is based upon the concept of the kitchen utensil as a way of life. I'm sure that many of you guys will be able to identify with the spectacular kitchen utensil ballet. Let's bring them out.

0: claws and started cleaning his fangs, so I shot him with my shooter stick. Bang, bang, bang. And the sucker just laughed and said, put it away, you know I ain't an olive. Now what you gonna say? You ain't my Chrissy? Yeah, kid isn't old. What about the beer then?
1: I put her cans this tall.
0: Even her boots?
1: Now would I lie to you?
0: Shit, you must have been hungry.
1: Yeah, this is true.
0: Well, don't they pay you good for the stuff that you do?
1: Well, you know, I can't complain when the checks come through.
0: Well, I want my Chrissy, and I want my beer, so you just spit her back up. Now, devil, do you hear?

0: The only reason I learned right at 4, give me that contract, bet your ass I'll sign. Because I need a beer and it's titty squeezing time.
1: Man, you can't fool me! You ain't that bad!
0: Oh, yeah?
1: You should have seen some of the souls I've had while there was Little House of Nixon and Act New 2. And some of those suckers wasn't you!
0: Well, let's make a deal then if you think that's true. I mean, you're the devil, so what you gonna do?
1: Wait a minute now, you're blind.
0: Yeah, I'm gonna explain it to you. I'm gonna explain to you one time, really simple. Now look, you can have my soul. It's a mean little sucker, about 1,000 years old. But once you get it, you can't give it back. You gotta keep it forever, and that's a natural fact. You have to keep it in your very own home.
1: Wait a minute, keep it forever in my very own home?
0: Yeah.
1: Now wait just a second, man. Yeah. I thought I was in control here.
0: Take it home with you.
1: Wait a minute. Wait a minute.
0: I really like the nose on that mask. It's sort of like a pickle.
1: Yeah, it's kind of a double, you know, convertible top nose here, bro.
0: You know, really, keep my soul. I don't care. I got no use for it. You know what I mean? Look, I'm interested in very few things. You know, I like hockey,
1: what?
0: Basketball,
1: what?
0: Football, beer, and titties. Actually, it's even simpler than that. Let's just narrow it down. How about some titties and beer? Titties and beer.

0: bit. 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
1: Well?
0: No! 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Give me time to think! I mean, hold on a second, boy, cause that's magic!
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You ready? Now, this is a very special tune. This is sort of an abstract, modigogo, non-objective tune. The melody is played by the bass drum. Just watch Ruth. Here we go. Into the keyboard department where George will improvise a number of hot licks on the keyboards and finger cymbals. Just watch George now. Now I ask you, isn't that hip?

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I could feel it coming. You know what I mean? It was growing. And there it was!

0: Right up the tush. But then I said, Napoleon. But they said, who is that? I said, we had the Buddy Brooks playing on saxophone, you know what I mean?
1: Let's see, by Chester's watch, what time is it?

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Let's see. Kind of Village of the Sun is the one after Redunza. And then it goes into Echidna's Art of You.

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1: A little more, George. 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
0: T-shirt.

0: 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All right, look here. Me, Yankee Pig. 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You get the picture?
1: No, oh. 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
0: No understand?
1: No understand.
0: Look, can I get something to eat?
1: It depends.
0: Essen, you know, Essen.
1: It depends. Let's speak a little bit, you know, just a little bit.
0: Last week it was Manja, this week it's Essen.
1: Okay, Essen.
0: Yeah, all right, look. I want a green hocker.
1: One woo!
0: In a greyhound locker.
1: In a greyhound locker.
0: Smoking.
1: Smoking in the Manja.
0: In the Auschwitz twilight.
1: In the Auschwitz twilight.
0: That's right. And along with that, I would like to have the garni du jour.
1: The garni du jour.
0: That's right.
1: And the Cameroon du jour.
0: Projecting ahead a little bit.
1: The garni du jour.
0: That's so very, very rah-ha-ha-hi. I would like to have a crystal eye.
1: What the crystal eye?
0: And another crystal eye.
1: And two crystal eyes.
0: And a crystal kidney.
1: And one crystal kidney.
0: I know you must have thousands of those things laying around.
1: We got crystal kidneys, and we don't even have a special little boom bag.
0: Okay, now look. I want you to send this garbaggio up to my room very, very fast.
1: We shall send it up very fast.
0: As they say in Barcelona, pronto, buddy.
1: Pronto, buddy. You can be up there fast.
0: Okay, do you have, how about one of your fastest runners
1: in
0: the fatherland?

0: touch with the American Embassy.
1: What?
0: And you know how far out they are.
1: Y'all still have the guards at the door, y'all.
0: I mean, you talk about no advances.
1: That's you know what? We're going to send it up by somebody.
0: We're going to send it up by somebody?
1: Yeah,
0: send it up with somebody.
2: A special guest.
0: Send it up on somebody. With a tush.
1: With a tush?
0: That's right.

Welcome to the show. Sit down and relax. We'll be here for a while. Now before we get started, we have an important announcement to make. First of all, give me some reminder. Hey, folks, we're collecting underpants, and we want yours. We do not want boys' underpants, we want girls' underpants. Now why should anybody want underpants? I mean, let's face it, they are kind of stupid, but we have a handicrafts project. We are making a quilt from the underpants of America. We started about four weeks ago. This represents all but 20 of the underpants we have collected here in America. The first 20 were thrown away by the road crew because they became dangerously fragrant. Now these other ones here, they're no slouch either, let me tell you. But we have this very nice person in Colorado, which is one of those states where they do this kind of thing, who has volunteered to make a quilt from all these underpants and brassieres. So if you're a girl and you're wearing a dress, whip them off, tie them in a knot, and pitch them up here. If you're a girl and you're wearing Levi's and you have bikini pants on, tear the corners of the bikinis and then pull them out, tie them in a knot, and throw them up here. If you're a girl and you're wearing Levi's and you're wearing those big, ugly cotton motherfuckers, go into the bathroom and take your pants off. And tie them in a knot and pitch them up here. Remember, the big cotton ones are very dangerous to tear. You could hurt your fingernails that way, so play it safe, go to the toilet and do it. We will accept brassieres, we will accept garter belts. We do not want socks, we don't want boys' underpants, we don't want any other objects on stage, only the delicate, feminine undergarments of the area. So let's get with it. But if you're seeing some underpants up here, we're gonna be real mad at you. I hate to think that Los Angeles was the only place in the United States where we couldn't get any donations. So far, the American city that holds the award is Chicago. Underpants Bonanza in Chicago. And San Diego, two nights ago, was really a bonanza also. It was fantastic. So, whip them off, get them up here. Meanwhile, let me tell you who's playing the show for you tonight. This is Ike Willis on guitar and vocals. Tommy Mars on keyboards. Steve Vai on guitar and light blue hair. Vinnie Colaiuta on drums. Arthur Merrill on bass. Bob Harris on keyboards, trumpet, high vocals. And the legendary Ray White on guitar and vocals. All right, Los Angeles is ready. All right, let's go. Hey, two. And they're still warm. Thank you. You're probably wondering how we got started doing this. It's very simple. It seems that the drummer and three other guys in the back row, who shall go nameless, like to smell ladies' underpants. I don't know why. I think it's weird, but what the heck. So let's have a little demonstration. Okay, what do you think? Tasteful? Some people read tea leaves, other people read palms. They read underpants debris. What do you think? You're okay? That one's good? No. Yeah, okay. Well, look. You know, take a big whiff and get back on the drums and let's play the show. Now, any of you other guys out there who are bored and looking for something to do, I would suggest that underpants sniffing is a really interesting hobby and something that you can talk about when you're at work. And if you see somebody passing their underpants toward the stage and you want to take a little quick one before it gets here, feel free. Meanwhile, Mr. Man came over and he said, I'm
out of sight. He said for a nominal service to hijack and reach Nirvana tonight. If I was ready, willing, and able to pay him his regular fee,

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Now I thought it was a razor and a can of foaming goo, but he told me right then when the top popped open, there was nothing his box won't do. With the oil of Aphrodite and the dust of the grand wazoo, he said, "You might not believe this little fella, but it'll cure your asthma too." And I said,

0: I got troubles of my own, I said, and you can't help me out. So take your meditations and your preparations and cram it up your snout.
1: But I got a crystal ball!
0: He said, held it on up to the light. So I snatched it all away from him, and I showed him how to do it right.

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love, and some of it was nice. 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

Tommy, Steve, Timmy, Arthur, Bob, Ray. Thanks for coming to the show. Thanks for the underpants and the et cetera. Hope you enjoyed it. 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

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Huh? 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You're Jewish? Love your nails. You must be a Libra. You're not a Libra? You're one of those disgusting Scorpios that goes around lying to everybody. You're not a Scorpio. You're one of those schizophrenic fucking Geminis that you can't trust or employ for any reason whatsoever. Oh, never mind. Your place or mine. And tonight, ladies and gentlemen, it's going to be your place because this is the end of the show. This is Ike Willis. This is Tommy Mars. This is Steve Vai. This is Vinnie Colaiuta. This is Arthur Barrow. This is Bob Harris. And this is Ray White. Thanks for the underpants.

Well, ladies and gentlemen, here they are. 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They're really a nice bunch of guys. Okay, and now, back to work. Los Angeles, the asshole of creation. Okay, ready? Come on, hurry up, this is Los Angeles. They need to be entertained. And also subjected to a high colonic. Ready?

time. I'm acting cool. I got a cheerleader here who wants to help with my paper.

Somebody makes them for you, and you, and you, and you, and you. Now, the song we've been singing to you is called Miss Pinky. Now, this isn't Miss Pinky. We tried to get a pinky, but we just couldn't find one. A pinky is only like the head, and it's got this bulb on the side that makes the throat collapse when you stick your dork in it, plus a two-speed vibrator. They are about $69.95. This thing, we got this in San Francisco, because you can see what they're into up there. We got this in San Francisco, up there in the cool part of town. This cost $18, and a sign on the box said, Hot Pussy Sex Machine. So, she's a very nice person, though. Actually has probably more personality than a lot of the people that you work with. And a higher IQ. California women are famous for being airheads. Now, what you should do is just bypass the real ones and go direct to this. Because what if you don't want to have an airhead girl? What do you want to fill her up with methane? You look like the kind of a guy that would pooch a rubber doll full of methane. As a matter of fact, you can apply now.

for a little treat after the show. What do you think? Hey, so what if you're not into methane and vinyl? What if you want to do something more exciting? What if you want to fill her up with oatmeal? Or grope cakes? You could grind up some granola bars. You with a plaid shirt. 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Add tap water, wait till it expands. If you leave it on the roof for a couple of days, the sun will heat it up and it'll puff up really nice. If you go for those sperm ones, oh, look ahead. 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

Thank you.

you, and good night.

0: Good evening, ladies and gentlemen, and welcome to the Mothers of Adventure Second Brooklyn Concert. Before we begin, we have some business that must be taken care of. I gotta tell you, like, on the way up the steps from our lavish collegiate dressing room, I stopped into the toilet to take a leak, and there was some great writing on the wall. If you haven't been in that special men's room downstairs, you might be interested in this. I thought that it was, it's not that it's so tasteful, but it indicates the kind of thinking that may go on in a college. And here's what it said. And this is religious, so let's all be very solemn about it. It said, if Jesus was Jewish, why does he have a Puerto Rican name? And then there was something written underneath of it that said, an idiot wrote that. All right, ladies and gentlemen, Bruce Fowler on trombone. Napoleon Murphy Brock on tenor sax and vocals.
1: Brian Poole, where are you? Give me a little juice.
0: Yeah, give him a little juice, Grohl Turk. Okay, over here with the green jerkin, Ruth Underwood on vibes. Marimba. Bongos. Tiffany. Bass drum. If Saul Goodman saw that, he'd shake his pants. Do it again, please. A Juilliard graduate, ladies and gentlemen. And in spite of that, she will now play with Small Gone. Very good. Drum set number one, folks, Ralph Humphrey. Drum set number two, Chester Thompson. Electric bass, Tom Fowler. Keyboards, George Duke. Basic premise, gurus are for shit, and the name of the tune is Cosmic Debris. Okay.

Thank you. An important public service announcement. For those of you who came here expecting to hear a large amount of old material, we have some bad news for you folks. We've got a new combo and we have some new songs. We'll attempt to cut tight. We will, from time to time, insert some olden days material just as a tut-tut-tut, just as a cheap means of getting you off sometimes during the program. But meanwhile, folks, we have some, here's a couple of hot ones for you. This is Village of the Sun, a song about where the turkeys go around and the people with the turkey byproducts on their boots. And following that, a song called Ex-Centrifugal Forks. And following that, another song called Don't You Ever Wash That Thing. Ladies and gentlemen, I hate to take up your time like this. I'm being pressured into it. Ruth Underwood keeps telling me that somebody in this audience here tonight has an ear that is so good that they'll be able to tell that one note on the vibes is missing. There's an E missing in the middle of the note. Do you know it? You missed it? Already you missed it? Well, of course he's full of shit, but he's good. Well, just so the rest of you won't feel like you're full of shit and or left out, there is an E missing from the microphone. Now, there's another special thing that we have to do in the middle of this song. I wish Oscar would stand by because Oscar, or Scar as he is affectionately known, one of our fantastic road crew, is the birthday boy tonight. And toward the end of this song, we're going to present him with his cake live on stage in Brooklyn. Okay? Keep an eye on Oscar back there. The signal for bringing out Oscar is this. And when you see that, wheel Oscar out along with the cake and we'll musically present him with his birthday food. Okay, ready?

thinking, what can I do? What can I say to a vegetable? We hope that very soon, Ruth will.

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No bullshit. 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

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And if any of you can get into it, folks, well, I'll show you right now how the end of the song goes, and you can sing along with us when we get there. It's real simple.

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You know, we have a big show for you and everything. 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Hi, Phyllis. On pipe. Tommy Mars. Steve Vai. Zeke Kaliuga. Arthur Merrill. Bob Harris. Ray White. Okay, now just settle down now. The show is about to begin. We're going to get serious now. You settle down too. Ready?

Had a great old sign in the front. Great old sign in the back. Now people, if you don't go, then you won't know about the show.

as you inbound, it better hurry up, because the folks down there was on auto construct. And so can you be too. The back of the matter is mighty funny. Trying another Saturday about 4 o'clock in the morning, or even on the Monday at midnight, when there's just a few of the fabulous poodles doing the peppermint twist. A real in a black sack dress with 9-inch heels, and there a guy with a blue mohawk comes in. It's serious weather. And all of the rest of them forgets to win, so never a partially undetermined biochemical regulation seem to match to the sub-CEO nozzle of their only nocturnal parametric digital only interface geothermal observatory to check the menu. In serious weather, that's right, in serious rain. Rumbling under down the ruins of Studio 54. To the best of what the 20th century has to offer. Now listen, Al Malkin is down there right now, looking for a virgin with nice breath. Maybe it's you and you don't even know it.

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0: 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In a bold salute to her, you sniffed the reeking buns of angel and acted like it was okay. 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And so you worked the law with Michael, which gave your back an awful strain. But you came back on Sunday on a dog show. But you broke out when I was sir. You're an asshole.
1: That's right!
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1: Two, one, two, three.

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0: 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Give Steve's hairdresser a try. Give Steve's tattoo artist a try. Give Steve's enema that he keeps at home a try. Give Steve's a try. And David Logerman as the Beaver. Give Beats a try. Give Bob Harris a try. And a bushel of carrots. Give Ray White a try. And give him a chance to lose the reputation of the night of the Ray White!
1: Ray White!
0: Ladies and gentlemen, thanks for coming to the show. If you feel like it, give us a try again tomorrow in the city. Go City.

0: time, Trip. 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I don't do that. This is a popular fantasy. This never occurred nor will it occur on stage. Sorry to disappoint you. Okay, since you got set up, we have something really romantic for you. Kitchen. Ready?
1: Ole!
0: Just relax.
2: I just put it on when it came out for the first time.
0: Hey, no.

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1: All right!
0: One, two, three, four.

0: ordinarily at the really big, exciting rock and roll concerts around the world that the English groups have, you know, they always have some form of really exciting audience participation.
1: Oh,
0: you know?
1: No!
0: Now, I think that really exciting audience participation would be desirable, but let's face it, it's really late and I know you're tired.
1: No!
0: Just out of mere curiosity, if I were to ask you to do a little audience participation right here in Tulsa, Oklahoma, who could you have brought with it? Alright, now here's what I want you to do. For all the guys that have a low voice, you go like this. You ready? Okay, I want to hear you doing it now. I don't want you to pretend. If you're going to do it, let's hear it. Not bad, not bad. Now keep... Just keep that going. Do we have any boys with high voices here? Okay, sing along with what Bob is gonna do. Okay, let's hear it. Okay, now please get the girls to sing the part that's right above that. Can you sing the third above that? Keep going. Okay, now you keep doing that for just a couple of more bars now. While you do that, fall in love with something. Fall in love with the person next to you, if that's your idea of a good time. Or the person in front of you, if that's your idea of a good time. Or the person behind you, if that's your idea of a good time. If you don't like people, clutch the chair. If you don't like
1: me,
0: clutch yourself.

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We're gonna drift off into another tune now. This is slightly more serious. This is the tragic, true story of Michael Kenyon, the Illinois animal bandit.

0: boys will say, you're under arrest.
1: Oh, different version, different
0: and
1: version.
0: The judge would have him. The DA will order
1: a
0: secret test. Stuff his fudgy little thumb in the side of his vest.

start doing voter registration here tonight. It is important. We want you to sign up. So let me introduce you to Sherrod Brown, Secretary of the State of Ohio.

0: years, the one thing that hasn't changed is Frank Zappa's commitment to voter registration. This is all time encouraging people to get involved in the process. That's why tonight I'm making Frank Zappa Honorary Secretary of State of the City of Chicago.
1: But not with your phone.

0: Robert Wilman Ike Willis.
1: Yay!
0: Mike Keneally. Rolf Fowler. Bruce Fowler. Paul Furman. Albert Wing. Chad Wackerman. Ed Mann. Robert Martin. Scott Tunis. And now, we're turning again.

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We're always in a hurry to convince ourselves that what we are is really sort of groovy. If we believe what's in the papers and the magazines that define our folklore, we can never laugh at what we think we are, or even what we think we sort of are.

0: They were yellow, they were wearing smelly blankets, they were Donovan fans. They walked around with stupid flowers in their hair and everywhere. They tried to stuff them up the gut. But all the cops and all the servants of the law, pushing around and laid a road of that, but they were for all that shit that they believed in. So what the fuck?
1: What the fuck?
0: They would tighten up their headbands all the weekend. They did those when they came to town. They walked around in Greenwich Village to buy posters they could hang up. Their smelly little secret black light bedrooms on the islands. We were shooting them back. 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

0: something really special.
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2: We'll just jump in the bathtub with that other guy, Jim, and make him be bored and blurred. 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We can take her with Janice
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0: There's a gummy little weasel about 3'9", face puffed up from crying and lying, cause his sweet little hubby sucking from one time. In the name of the Lord,
1: yeah, little, little, little, oh yeah, oh yeah,
0: Jesus, make sure it's your

things in the way.